0: Hello and welcome. Welcome to a really nice collection of Jazz for the Weekend. I'm Bob Studebaker. Festive Minor is the title of that. That was written by Jerry Mulligan, legendary baritone saxophonist and composer, played by contemporary baritone saxophonist David Larson, and leading into vocalist Spanky Wilson now, too close for comfort.
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Thank you very much for letting jazz be a part of your weekend. I'm Bob Studebaker. Hope you're enjoying this collection. Thank you for making it possible with your support of Jazz on the Radio. We began this set of three with Blue in Green, played by trombonist J.J. Johnson. Just heard Liz Wright, Afro Blue, and a solo performance of James right now, coming from John Pizzarelli.

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Thelonious Monk wrote the music. John Hendricks later on added the lyrics, and it's a great song. How I Wish You'd Ask Me Now. It's Giacomo Gates. I'm a big fan of his. Thanks again for putting some jazz into your weekend. I'm Bob Studebaker, Pete Malinverney at the piano now. Title of this is Angelica.

And we are now just about at the end of this collection of listener-supported jazz for a Sunday. I'm Bob Studebaker. That was Janice Mann singing All My Tomorrows. Angelica, the title of the tune before, that came from pianist Pete Malinverney. Pianist Red Garland now leads the ensemble through one titled Skinny's Blues, and it wraps up the session.

0: 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I'm Sheila Reed, and I hope you can stay with us for more fantastic music.
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8: It's Sunday, and there is jazz on the radio. I'm Bob Studebaker. Welcome to it. Bassist Red Mitchell and his quartet now begin the hour with Rainy Night. James Clay plays the flute.

Yeah, that's pretty much perfection right there. Ella Fitzgerald, Duke Ellington and his orchestra, and one of Duke's tunes. I got a bad, that ain't good. This is Sunday Jazz. Welcome to it. I'm Bob Studebaker. Saxophonist Gene Ammons is next. And a nice version of You Go to My Head.

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Love letters.

Sunday Jazz with a live Bev Kelly recording of Love Letters right there. Howard McGee before that with I Concentrate on You. And up next is a pianist who just goes by one name. This is Takashi and a happy-sounding thing titled Moco Moco.

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beautiful tune from Horace Silver titled Sunrise in Malibu. It's where he lived. Up next, a combination of Herbie Mann and Phil Woods together with We Will Meet Again.

I do like him a lot. His name is Tony Desserre. We heard George Shearing, Moon Over Miami, right before that. Now, Bob Studebaker with an interesting finish for this hour and a beautiful finish. This is Oregon with Green and Golden.

0: 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I'm Sheila Reed, and I hope you can stay with us for more fantastic music.
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6: Hi, I'm Bob Studebaker. Thank you for letting jazz be a part of your weekend. Up first is bassist Avishai Cohen and a tune titled Arava, first up in this hour of Sunday Jazz.

Thanks for being here for this edition of Sunday Jazz. I'm Bob Studebaker, a group called Different Flavors right there, and a tune titled Day Zero. Ben Galise played vibes. He wrote the tune. Tim Green on alto sax. Michael Deese, the trombonist. Up next is Etta Jones singing a song just about everybody knows.

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Jazz on the Radio, made possible with your support. Thank you very much for that. A trio from Japan, they just go by the name Jam, or J-A-M, actually, and that's called Bell. John Faddis, trumpeter John Faddis, played Dave Brubeck's In Your Own Sweet Way. And a saxophonist now, this is Nat Simpkins.

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They are from South Africa, and they're billed as the Sheer All-Stars. Good time tune there called Mabarene. I'm Bob. Up next is Cannibal Adderley and Miles Davis together. The title of this is One for Daddy-O.

I really like him a lot. That is Charlie G. Sanders giving voice to Centerpiece and setting up the final number for this collection of Sunday Jazz. I'm Bob Studebaker. Hope you've enjoyed it. Here is Alan Vache and a tune called Soft Winds.

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5: 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I'm Bob Studebaker. Up first in this collection, David Sills. The title is Down the Line.

Organist Shirley Scott, tenor saxophone legend Stanley Turrentine. They were married when they recorded that version of The Very Thought of You. Sarah Vaughan is next with Herbie Mann and Clifford Brown backing her up.

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Pianist Terrence Wintersmith and his tune Amalfi, Karina Brewer played flute. Joey DeFrancesco, Somewhere in the Night, right before that. Live recording by Fred Hirsch now. Pianist Fred Hirsch at the Village Vanguard performing Days Gone By.

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There have been many Joni Mitchell tunes recorded by jazz artists. Nice one right there. The title is Be Cool, and that was Claire Martin. I'm Bob Studebaker. Up next, organist Lonnie Smith and a great version of a song everybody knows, I've Never Been in Love Before.

0: 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I'm Sheila Reed, and I hope you can stay with us for more fantastic music.
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3: Hi, welcome. Welcome to great music. Welcome to jazz. I'm Bob Studebaker. And this hour of Weekend Jazz will feature some old things and some new things and maybe some surprises every once in a while, too. I begin with a tribute to Chet Baker, a vocal tribute to Chet Baker, famous as a trumpeter and a singer. Luciana Souza here sings The Very Thought of You from her album, The Book of Chet.

Listener-supported jazz with guitarist Mimi Fox and Raquel Miamor. Hi, welcome. I'm Bob Studebaker. Claudio Roditi now. This is titled Brigas Nunca Mas.

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Scott Hamilton playing tenor sax, Doug James on baritone sax, and that's Parker's Pals. Janice Jaffe gave us Blue Bossa, and guitarist Emily Remler now, her tribute to Wes Montgomery titled East to Wes.

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The title of that is Hot Toddy. Gene Harris at the piano leading the way. And leading into a baritone saxophonist, this is Claire Daly. And a great old tune titled I Wished on the Moon.

Shirley Horn from her album May the Music Never End, Take Love Easy. An interesting finish for this collection of jazz, it's the Turtle Island String Quartet and their treatment of Oliver Nelson's Stolen Moments.

0: 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I'm Sheila Reed, and I hope you can stay with us for more fantastic music.
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some old friends having some fun with a great song. Nancy Wilson, Ramsey Lewis there, and Peel Me a Grape. Richie Cole is next. Alto saxophonist Richie Cole. Tony Monaco plays the organ. This is No Longer Alone.

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Tanya Grubbs singing Billy Strayhorn's A Flower Is a Lovesome Thing. And before that, Paul Carlone with a Latin-flavored treatment of Billy Strayhorn's After All. Up next is pianist Bill Hyde. Greg Hill wrote this tune. It's titled Dirge.

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Oh, what a really nice version of Duke Ellington's Mood Indigo. That is Anais Reno. To conclude this collection of jazz, here is Rod McGaha and Never Let Me Go.

0: 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I'm Sheila Reed, and I hope you can stay with us for more fantastic music.
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Pianist Craig Davis reviving an overlooked Dodo Marmarosa piece entitled Mellow Mood. It is your often overlooked David J. here with you this hour. Coming up next, though, a collaboration of masters, Sir George Shearing, backing up the great Joe Williams on Heart and Soul.

much too thrilling. Never before were minds so strangely willing. Now I see what one embrace can do. Look at me,

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Sachal Vasandani, and Travelin' Light. Plus, we earlier heard pianist Deanna Witkowski walking the labyrinth and alto saxist Paquito de Rivera leading a pretty hot band in tribute to his old amigo, Chucho. Here now the later edition Dave Brubeck Quartet to do the Broadway Bossa Nova.

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1: If it takes forever.

Swinging it nicely. Freddie Cole there jazzing up Michel Legrand's tune, I Will Wait For You. Coming up next, the multifaceted Christian McBride with his sextet on the lovely Song for Maya.

Seriously breaking it down there. Hank Crawford and Jimmy McGriff on Don't Deceive Me, Please Don't Leave Me. Before that, we heard NEA Jazz Master Diane Reeves and I Concentrate on You. It's Scandinavian fiddler Ola Kvernberg closing this set for us now with a piece called Roland.

0: 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I'm Sheila Reed, and I hope you can stay with us for more fantastic music.
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as vibraphone master Milt Jackson with the Clayton Hamilton Orchestra, holding a revival meeting. David J. here at your jazz service this hour. Coming up next, an intimate Sarah Vaughan session with Mundell Lowe's guitar on Sentimental Mood.

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More fine guitar work from Ron Eshte there on Where or When. Prior to that, pianist Lynn Arielle turned in a tender take on Blackbird. Coming up next, the mid-50s Jerry Mulligan Chet Baker Quartet doing Bernie's tune.

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Dave Lenhart's trio with guest vocalist Nancy Reed leading us through a foggy day. It has taken longer than it should have, but increasing appreciation these days for Nina Simone. We'll hear her in just a bit, right after Wynton Marsalis plays Reflections.

Sun in the sky, you know how I feel. 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It's a new dawn, it's a new day.

led by New Orleans musical maven Alan Toussaint. That's an old Sidney Bechet gem entitled The Egyptian Fantasy. Here to close out this hour for us now, the brilliant but ill-fated trumpeter Lee Morgan and Twilight Mist.

0: 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I'm Sheila Reed, and I hope you can stay with us for more fantastic music.
1: 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I'm a sustaining member of St. Louis Public Radio. 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

One of the more prominent practitioners of jazz cornet. That's Ruby Braff, with solid support of Bucky Pizzarelli there on The Man I Love. 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

A spirited Duke-ish blues by Billy Taylor with his trio. Plus, we heard two legendary sax greats, Sonny Stitt and Paul Gonsalves, trading solos on Supposin' before that. Coming up next from Pat Martino's debut album, A Waltz for Jerry, with Trudy Pitts on organ.

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J.D. Allen on tenor sax there, supporting Lisa Hilton on Simmer. That is from her Kaleidoscope album. More great listener-supported jazz continuing now with Motor City vocalist Terry Thornton. Warning of a detour ahead.

two generations of sax greats, Ellington altoist Johnny Hodges and Bobster Berry sax master Jerry Mulligan, teaming up on Backbeat. Closing the set for us now, it's Mike Hatchard and Herbie Flowers swinging it out on Tangerine.

0: 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I'm Sheila Reed, and I hope you can stay with us for more fantastic music.
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5: 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It's Ray Charles heard here, along with the hot Latin sounds of Pancho Sanchez and his band, spicing up the classic Caribbean melody, Marianne.

The soulful saxophone of Ernie Watts, featured with Charlie Hayden's Quartet West on our Spanish Love Song. David J. here, our pleasure to serve you this hour. It's the multinational group Zona Sul now to play the Waters of March.

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Adam Schulman and the seemingly inflation-proof tune, Nickel and Dimed. Also heard Eric Lilly's trio and the Twirler prior to that. It's candlelight and fireplace music next with Ella Fitzgerald doing Bewitched, Bothered and Bewildered.

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from their Live and Kickin' album, that is Organissimo and the Smokin' Section. Thank you so much for joining us here. We do appreciate your company. It's Pete Escovedo and his band now to keep it kicking on Brasileiro.

Some right, some wrong, some right.

Michael Patches, Stewart, and a not-so-lonely Alone Together. Plus the distinctive Mose Allison earlier at his Some Right, Some Wrong. It's Red Garland's trio to close this hour for us now with the Red Blues.

0: 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I'm Sheila Reed, and I hope you can stay with us for more fantastic music.
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8: I'm Helen Wigger. Brad Meldow, such an excellent pianist and a composer too, as you'll hear with this piece titled Capriccio, Brad Meldow.

From the album for Ellington Modern Jazz Quartet, Rockin' in Rhythm. Hello there, I'm Helen Wigger. Let's get right back into the music today. This is Jeannie Bryson. Why Don't You Do Right?

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Coleman Hawkins' Trouble is a Man. We're minutes away from a track from Clark Terry, but right now it's Ray Charles with Hard Times.

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0: 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I'm Sheila Reed, and I hope you can stay with us for more fantastic music.
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5: Lori Meekin performs in a mellow tone.

Michelle Petrucciani with Gattito, Italian word for cat. I'm Helen Wigger. Thanks so much for joining me today. Here's Ernie Andrews with That's What I Thought You Said.

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You got what it takes, deserve all the breaks, but I've got to be meek on $30 a week. You said you wanna get high at an Elsa Maxwell party, talk to the kids,

0: 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That's what I thought you said.
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Jack Millman with Mother's Whistler, and earlier Bob DeVoe joined by the likes of Eric Alexander and Dan Kostanek on organ with Freedom Jazz Dance. Well, here's a track from Benny Goodman from 1946.

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Jimmy Ponder, Who Will Be the One, and that was preceded by Maria Muldaur. I'm Helen Wigger. We'll close with Cecilia Coleman.

0: 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I'm Sheila Reed, and I hope you can stay with us for more fantastic music.
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Eddie Harris Quartet with Lisa Marie, and earlier Patricia Barber with Cole Porter's I Get a Kick Out of You. I'm Helen Wigger. Let's close with Hank Jones.

0: 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I'm Sheila Reed, and I hope you can stay with us for more fantastic music.
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8: I'm Helen Wigger. Welcome. We'll lead off with a beautiful instrumental performance of Both Sides Now. This is Max Leake.

Saxophonist Brent Gallagher, along with Alex Pope Norse on trumpet, Serendipity. Hi there, I'm Helen Wigger. Ernest McCarty was a bassist who recorded with Errol Garner from 1970 until Garner's death in 1977. Found this recording that features McCarty's work with Errol Garner. It's called Highwire.

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Recorded at the Manchester Craftsman's Guild of Pittsburgh, Billy Taylor and Jerry Mulligan, Line for Lions. And we also heard Johnny Hammond Smith with I Remember Clifford. In 1948, Julie Stein and Sammy Kahn wrote It's You or No One. Here's a version from Steve Blalock.

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trio led by pianist Adrian Ayaz. That was Lezana from the release A Child's Smile. I'm Helen Wigger. This is Laverne Butler. Go away, little boy.

quite the finish. From this moment on, Robert Henderson, the drummer and leader of the quartet, which also featured fellow Philadelphia musicians Larry McKenna on sax, Thomas Lawton piano, and Pete Colangelo on bass. And earlier, Negroni's Trio with 50 Years. I've got one more to wrap up the hour. I'm Helen Wigger. This is Cyrus Chestnut, Sweet Hour of Prayer.

0: This is Jazz 90.7 KWMU2, St. Louis Public Radio. 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I'm Sheila Reed, and I hope you can stay with us for more fantastic music.
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6: 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Kelly Johnson begins singing Solitude with pianist Fred Hirsch.

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0: Karina Brewer playing flute with Terrence Wintersmith and his beautiful tune Amalfi. Ray Brown, his trio, and his friend Ulf Wikenius playing guitar before that on Honeysuckle Rose. And the group Janetta's Vendetta is next. This is All Choke and No Slide.
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Yeah, I like that a lot. That is Mike Clancy, a multi-instrumentalist and a composer. His tune, Scrappy. Mike Tamaro is next with his big band and a song that's absolutely an old favorite. This is I'll Remember April.

0: 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I'm Sheila Reed, and I hope you can stay with us for more fantastic music.
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Guitarist Dave Stryker, Jared Gold playing the organ, Move On Up. And up next is what the hippest people in America were enjoying in 1949, Dizzy Gillespie's band with Joe Carroll on the vocal of In the Land of Oobla Dee.

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Music there from trumpeter Takuya Kuroda. That is called Half and Half. Tim Green preceded Everything I Love was the title. And Diane Reeves, now everybody knows the title to this one.

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That's a great song and a great solo performance by pianist Rick Gallagher. The title is Favela. I'm Bob Studebaker. Monday Jazz has legendary trombonist Curtis Fuller, his band, and his song right now. This is A La Mode.

0: 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I'm Sheila Reed, and I hope you can stay with us for more fantastic music.
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Hey, welcome to Listener Supported Jazz. I'm Bob Studebaker. Very much appreciate you coming along for the ride. The Stein Brothers Quintet right there, and So I Love You is the title. Here's a song just about everybody knows. It's The Breeze and I, as performed by Gilles Clément.

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just for me. Reserve your love and sympathy. 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Honey, my affection is tried and true. So let me feel the same about you. 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So save it for the moment.

There was a voice that went back almost to the beginning of jazz. That was Doc Cheatham. Save It Pretty Mama, title of that. Trumpeter and singer, Doc Cheatham. Russ Spiegel's organ group, wait a minute, right before that. Alto saxophonist Richie Cole now. With organist Tony Monaco, the title of this is No Longer Alone.

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written by Nikolai Rimsky-Korsakov, who we can only imagine what he might have thought of that treatment. It's trumpeter Wayne Bergeron with Scheherazade. Up next, the Heath Brothers, title of this is Changes.

That's about it for this collection of jazz. Thank you very much for your company. Hope you've enjoyed it. Luciana Souza, Love is for Strangers. And Prez, Lester Young before that. I'm confessing that I love you. The Heath Brothers prior to that. And now to conclude, it's pianist Junior Mance playing Duke Ellington's composition, Creole Love Call. Enjoy.

0: 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I'm Sheila Reed, and I hope you can stay with us for more fantastic music.
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Nina Freelon, Left Alone is the title. Before that, Mike Freeman playing Vibes in tribute to vibist Bobby Hutcherson. It was called Bobby Land. Jerry Mulligan now, Brother Blues is the title of this one.

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An appreciative crowd enjoying legendary pianist Oscar Peterson and his tune, Hymn to Freedom. Guitarist Grant Green right now, this is the theme from the movie Exodus.

Nancy Wilson singing us just about to the end of this collection of listener-supported jazz. And to conclude, Wes Montgomery, backed up by a smoking big band and Born to be Blue.

0: 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I'm Sheila Reed, and I hope you can stay with us for more fantastic music.
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Pianist Craig Davis reviving an overlooked Dodo Marmarosa piece entitled Mellow Mood. It is your often overlooked David J. here with you this hour. Coming up next, though, a collaboration of masters, Sir George Shearing, backing up the great Joe Williams on Heart and Soul.

much too thrilling. Never before were minds so strangely willing. Now I see what one embrace can do. Look at me,

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Sachal Vasandani, and Travelin' Light. Plus, we earlier heard pianist Deanna Witkowski, Walking the Labyrinth, and alto saxist Paquito de Rivera, leading a pretty hot band, in tribute to his old amigo, Chucho. Here now the later edition, Dave Brubeck Quartet, to do the Broadway Bossa Nova.

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1: If it takes forever.

swinging it nicely. Freddie Cole there jazzing up Michel Legrand's tune, I Will Wait For You. Coming up next, the multifaceted Christian McBride with his sextet on the lovely Song for Maya.

Seriously breaking it down there. Hank Crawford and Jimmy McGriff on Don't Deceive Me, Please Don't Leave Me. Before that, we heard NEA Jazz Master Diane Reeves and I Concentrate on You. It's Scandinavian fiddler Ola Kvernberg closing this set for us now with a piece called Roland.

0: 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I'm Sheila Reed, and I hope you can stay with us for more fantastic music.
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That's vibraphone master Milt Jackson with the Clayton Hamilton Orchestra holding a revival meeting. David J. here at your jazz service this hour. Coming up next, an intimate Sarah Vaughan session with Mundell Lowe's guitar on Sentimental Mood.

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More fine guitar work from Ron Eshday there on Where or When. Prior to that, pianist Lynn Ariel turned in a tender take on Blackbird. Coming up next, the mid-50s Jerry Mulligan Chet Baker Quartet doing Bernie's tune.

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Dave Lenhart's trio with guest vocalist Nancy Reed leading us through a foggy day. It has taken longer than it should have, but increasing appreciation these days for Nina Simone. We'll hear her in just a bit, right after Wynton Marsalis plays Reflections.

led by New Orleans musical maven Alan Toussaint. That's an old Sidney Bechet gem entitled The Egyptian Fantasy. Here to close out this hour for us now, the brilliant but ill-fated trumpeter Lee Morgan and Twilight Mist.

0: 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I'm Sheila Reed, and I hope you can stay with us for more fantastic music.
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One of the more prominent practitioners of jazz cornet. That's Ruby Braff, with solid support of Bucky Pizzarelli there on The Man I Love. 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

A spirited Duke-ish blues by Billy Taylor with his trio. Plus, we heard two legendary sax greats, Sonny Stitt and Paul Gonsalves, trading solos on Supposin' before that. Coming up next from Pat Martino's debut album, A Waltz for Jerry, with Trudy Pitts on organ.

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J.D. Allen on tenor sax there, supporting Lisa Hilton on Simmer. That is from her Kaleidoscope album. More great listener-supported jazz continuing now with Motor City vocalist Terry Thornton. Warning of a detour ahead.

Two generations of sax greats, Ellington altoist Johnny Hodges and Bobster Berry sax master Jerry Mulligan, teaming up on Backbeat. Closing the set for us now, it's Mike Hatchard and Herbie Flowers swinging it out on Tangerine.

0: 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I'm Sheila Reed, and I hope you can stay with us for more fantastic music.
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5: 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And what a combination we have for you, too. It's Ray Charles heard here, along with the hot Latin sounds of Pancho Sanchez and his band, spicing up the classic Caribbean melody, Marianne.

The soulful saxophone of Ernie Watts, featured with Charlie Hayden's Quartet West on our Spanish Love Song. David J. here, our pleasure to serve you this hour. It's the multinational group Zona Sul now to play the Waters of March.

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Adam Schulman and the seemingly inflation-proof tune, Nickel and Dimed. Also heard Eric Lilly's trio and the Twirler prior to that. It's candlelight and fireplace music next with Ella Fitzgerald doing Bewitched, Bothered and Bewildered.

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From their live and kicking album, that is Organissimo and the Smoking Section. Thank you so much for joining us here. We do appreciate your company. It's Pete Escovedo and his band now to keep it kicking on Brasileiro.

Michael Patches, Stewart, and I'm Not So Lonely, Alone Together. Plus the distinctive Mose Allison earlier, and his Some Right, Some Wrong. It's Red Garland's trio to close this hour for us now with the Red Blues.

0: 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I'm Sheila Reed, and I hope you can stay with us for more fantastic music.
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8: 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Brad Meldow, such an excellent pianist and a composer too, as you'll hear with this piece titled Capriccio, Brad Meldow.

From the album For Ellington, Modern Jazz Quartet, Rockin' in Rhythm. Hello there, I'm Helen Wigger. Let's get right back into the music today. This is Jeannie Bryson, Why Don't You Do Right?

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Coleman Hawkins, Trouble is a Man. We're minutes away from a track from Clark Terry, but right now it's Ray Charles with Hard Times.

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0: 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I'm Sheila Reed, and I hope you can stay with us for more fantastic music.
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5: Lori Meekin performs in a mellow tone.

Michelle Petrucciani with Gatito, Italian word for cat. I'm Helen Wigger. Thanks so much for joining me today. Here's Ernie Andrews with That's What I Thought You Said.

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You got what it takes, deserve all the breaks, but I've got to be meek on $30 a week. You said you wanna get high at an Elsa Maxwell party, talk to the kids,

0: 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That's what I thought you said.
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Jack Millman with Mother's Whistler, and earlier Bob DeVoe joined by the likes of Eric Alexander and Dan Kostanek on organ with Freedom Jazz Dance. Well, here's a track from Benny Goodman from 1946.

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Jimmy Ponder, Who Will Be the One, and that was preceded by Maria Muldaur. I'm Helen Wigger. We'll close with Cecilia Coleman.

0: This is Jazz 90.7 KWMU2, St. Louis Public Radio. 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I'm Sheila Reed, and I hope you can stay with us for more fantastic music.
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